Goodness gracious, great balls of fire. 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

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Your only opportunity to connect with your life. And that will always be the case. 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

Whatever has happened, however you failed, or succeeded, or lost the plot, if your relationships have suffered, if you've mistaken a friend for an enemy, or an enemy for a friend, if you haven't been the spouse, or the parent, or the sibling, or the son, or the daughter that you wanted to be, just begin again.

Deep your soul in the sea. Then crush on the beach. 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